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1: It's the first weekend of summer, so we are highlighting summertime number one hits. This one dominated in the summer of 1989, and they took it all the way to number one. Here's New Kids on the Block with the title cut from their album, Hangin' Tough.

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1: It's an hour of music from the decade of the Rubik's Cube. Big hair, leg warmers, and parachute pants. And Jeff Stevens still has them all. It's the 80s show.
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1: You want the 80s? You've got the 80s. This is the 80s show. It's summertime officially this weekend, so we're highlighting summertime number ones. Their first song, She Drives Me Crazy, went to number one, and so did their second one in the summer of 1989, Fine Young Cannibals with Good Thing on the

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5: Summer officially starts on Sunday this weekend. It's the longest day of the year, and we are playing some of the biggest summertime number one hits from back in the 80s. You know Michael Jackson's in there. We've got him coming up. Also Tina Turner, Survivor, with one of the biggest summertime hits of 1982. And now we head back to the summer of 1986. Number one song from Madonna, Papa Don't Preach, on the 80s show.

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1: 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And this weekend, we are finally into the summer of 2026. But we're highlighting number one songs from the summers back in the 80s. We'll head back to the late summer, 1984, for Tina Turner's comeback hit, What's Love Got to Do With It, on The 80s Show.

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1: It's officially summer this weekend, so we are highlighting songs that hit number one during the summer months back in the 80s. It doesn't get much bigger than this one from the summer of 1982. 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It was the second best-selling single of 1982 and one of the biggest hits of their career. We're talking about Survivor with their number one song from the summer of 82 and Rocky III. It's Eye of the Tiger on the 80s show.

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1: I'm Jeff Stevens. Thanks for checking out the 80s show as we check out songs that hit number one during the summer months back in the 80s here on the first official weekend of summertime in the summer of 2026. Let's go back to the summer of 1985 and a number one song for Paul Young, written by Daryl Hall and John Oates. It appeared on their Voices album 5 years before. Here's Every Time You Go Away on the 80s show.

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1: I'm Jeff Stevens. Thank you so much for joining me every weekend here on the 80s show. Just a couple program notes. Next weekend, come back for the class of 1988. Lots of great songs from 88. The following weekend will be the 4th of July All-American 80s show weekend. And then the following weekend, July 11th, will be our All-Request 80s show. One more number one, this time from the summer of 1989.

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1: 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Thank you.
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Hi to Tony. Thanks for the follow on X, by the way, at Teresa Lucas 3. He's out there delivering papers. He wanted to hear this one.

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1: Ah, these 80s songs sound so good tonight, don't they? 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

0: 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I love that we're able to do that.
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1: Taylor Swift adding to the Toy Story 5 soundtrack with this one right here. Of course, it was inspired by beloved cowgirl character Jessie. It's called I Knew It. I Knew You.

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0: 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Father's Day weekend. How you doing? It's Teresa, Lucas, Anna. What was one of the things that you've learned from your dad?
1: I learned how to take care of my car.
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1: Whitney Houston on our best of the 80s and 90s weekend. I have nothing. Of course, from The Bodyguard. I'm Jeff Stevens. Well, it's Father's Day weekend. We got World Cup fever. And did you see or hear that a stack of old 1994 World Cup tickets giving soccer fans an absolutely jaw-dropping look at how much attending the tournament has changed? Some matches back in the 1994 World Cup cost just $45 and the parking was only $10. Now, this year's World Cup, the biggest ever, 48 teams, 104 matches, cities across the U.S., Canada, and Mexico, but tickets are running in the hundreds or thousands of dollars, and premium seats for the final have already reached nearly $33,000. A little bit different than 1994.
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The home of the Crispin Morning Show, KISS 1027. I'm Jeff Stevens. Hang in there. We're still giving away a whole bunch of money in the America 250 contest. Your share of $250,000 happens tomorrow morning at 8 a.m. Your shot at $2,500 tomorrow morning.

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1: 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The idea of dog sharing is trending. I'll tell you what that's about in 8 minutes.

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1: Opalite from Taylor Swift. It is Sunday, June 21st. I'm sure a lot of people are hearing Taylor's voice in the new Toy Story 5 this weekend. Well, if you love the idea of a dog but hate the idea of the constant upkeep, the vet bills, the zero free time, there's a new trend called dog sharing. Could be the way to go for you. Families don't have space or time. They want a full-time pet, but they're now teaming up with neighbors to buy a pooch and split everything 50-50. Basically, co-parents sharing the daily walks, dividing the food and the medical bills right down the middle, and passing the pups back and forth across the street or down the street. Critics are saying, not sure about this, but veterinarians say as long as you start them young, dogs are incredibly adaptable. They actually love having double the love, double the homes, and double the treats.
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1: 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Got a dad joke on this Father's Day 2026? 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
1: I'm Jeff Stevens. Apparently, doctors are finding more skin cancer on people's left side. Really interesting study. I'll tell you why in less than 8 minutes.

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1: Mariah Carey on this Sunday morning. Happy Father's Day. I'm Jeff Stevens. Interesting story here. Skin doctors are finding an odd trend. Significantly more occurrences of skin cancer on people's left sides than on their right. It's got nothing to do with how you lay out at the beach, by the way. We're talking about U.S. drivers sitting on the left side of their car, which exposes the left side of their face and their arms to sunlight far more than their right side. As you may expect, in Australia or the U.K., it's the opposite situation. It's on their right side. So one expert says make sun protection part of your routine, not only something you think about at the beach. Regular and thorough application of sunscreen, even if you're just driving around town, all of that driver's side exposure adds up, so use the sunscreen.
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1: I'm Jeff Stevens. Congrats to Veronica. She won our $2,500 in the America 250 contest.
2: Oh my God. Are you serious?
1: 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She is obviously blown away, and you could be next. Next chance to play tomorrow morning, 8 a.m.

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1: I'm Jeff Stevens. It is Father's Day morning. All right, you want a dad joke to make somebody laugh? Let me know on the Talkback mic on the iHeartRadio app. It's a perfect day for dad jokes.

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1: A little bit after 9 o'clock on your Sunday morning. It's our best of the 80s and 90s weekend. It's Father's Day, and Mick won $2,500.
2: Oh, that is a great news.
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1: The fate of Ophelia, that, of course, is Taylor Swift. Hope you're having a great weekend. I'm Jeff Stevens. Younger workers are getting attention and praise for something that's pretty simple that we all should be doing. That is taking a full, uninterrupted lunch break, and it's making them better at their jobs. Instead of eating at their desk or skipping meals to power through, many are stepping away for an hour and completely disconnecting from work. And a lot of them, that means leaving the workspace, sitting down for an actual meal, spending time with coworkers, not just about food. It's a real mental reset. So if you're creating a clear break in the middle of the day, you may come back focused, refreshed, and be able to work more effectively.
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I'm Jeff Stevens. More dad jokes. It's Father's Day. Hit me up on the Talkback mic on the iHeartRadio app, and I've got some good ones after Justin Timberlake.

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2: Justin Timberlake and Rock Your Body on this Sunday morning. Yes, it is Father's Day, and I've got dad jokes. Are you ready? Insert the laughter, please. Please laugh along with me here. What happens to an illegally parked frog? Well, of course, it gets towed away. How does the man in the moon get his hair cut? Eclipse it. Did you hear they arrested the devil? Yeah, they got him on possession. Dad jokes on Father's Day. What did one DNA say to the other DNA? Do these genes make me look fat? My IQ test results came back. They were negative. Why can't you trust an atom? Because they make up literally everything. My doctor told me to watch my drinking. Now I drink in front of a mirror. Happy Father's Day.
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3: 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Yeah.

Kiss 102.7. Hey, good morning and happy Father's Day. I hope you're off to a great start for Dad's Day today, and maybe going to be grilling some good food for Dad and letting him watch a bunch of golf today. Maybe he'll go play golf. Whatever Dad loves to do, let him do it today. Don't give him any flack. Here's the weekend's Blinding Lights.

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I don't know if that's exactly Father's Day themed, but Papa don't preach. Happy Father's Day. Madison with you. Hope you're having a good day. It's a best of the 80s and 90s weekend. And we're going to be reflecting on Dad today. So if you want to join the show, wish your dad a happy Father's Day. 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

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Hey, thanks for listening. It's Madison with you. Hope you're having a wonderful weekend. Happy Father's Day today. And tomorrow we'll be back with $2,500 four times so you can win a little vacation money. $2,500 to celebrate America's 250th birthday. 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Tomorrow morning we'll start back at 8 and give you keywords at 11, 2, and 5 as well.

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Hey, it's Madison. It does look like Taylor Swift and Travis Kelce will probably get married in New York City this summer. The mayor of New York mentioned their wedding is an event that he's planning for.

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Hey, it's Madison. 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That's just a good one.

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There's Michael Jackson. Did you see the Michael movie officially passed Bohemian Rhapsody and is now the best success of any biopic movie in history?

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1: Hey, it's Madison. I hope it's a good Father's Day for all the dads today. I know my husband, all he wants to do is watch the U.S. Open today, so I will not argue. We'll be watching golf today. I enjoy it, too. All right, so tell me the most dad thing your dad does.
2: 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And so, like, anytime he meets someone new, whatever he wants to interject into a conversation, he'll just like yell across the room at them. Just don't get it.
1: 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What are those commercials where they say we turn into our parents? They're so spot on and it's so funny. Coming up next, Madonna and Fergie on the way.
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Hey, thanks for listening. It's Madison with Bruno Mars. I hope you're having a good Father's Day today. If you want to jump in on the show, wish your dad a happy Father's Day. Use the iHeartRadio app, Talkback Mike. I'm taking calls now on

carry. Oh, you're laying me down to a dead and buried on the edge of your knife, staying.

The home of the Chrisman Morning Show, Kiss 102.7. Hey, it's Madison. Hope you're having a wonderful Father's Day today. Share with me the memory you most love that you share with your dad. And here's the fray, How to Save a Life. Still.

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1: Oh, I always love them. Boys to Men. Best of the 80s and 90s weekend. That's End of the Road. All right, it's Madison with you. And happy Father's Day today. I was asking you to share your favorite memory of you and your dad.
2: I was my dad's little buddy, so we did a lot together. But my dad is a baseball fan, and we would go to spring training in St. Petersburg, Florida, when we were kids.
1: Okay.
2: And my dad, I was so adorable as a little kid. My dad would use me as bait to go and get baseball players' autographs.
1: Right.
2: He would coach me and tell me what to say.
1: Uh-huh.
2: And he'd be like, okay, you see that guy over there? That's Ozzie Smith. I want you to say, Ozzie, you're my favorite baseball player.
1: Oh, that is too cute. I love it. I'm glad that you remember that, too. Coming up next, Madonna and Matchbox 20.
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1: Hey, it's Madison with Madonna. Well, if you're a Pizza Hut fan, I hope this doesn't bring too many changes. And if they are, they're good. Yum Brands recently announced they sold Pizza Hut for $2.7 billion. I hope whoever bought it wants to continue this, bringing back the old school Pizza Hut style restaurants with the salad bar.

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1: It's an 80s, 90s weekend, and a happy Father's Day. Jack Cradiville, good afternoon. Thank you for making us part of it. Here are the Eurythmics.

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1: Taylor Swift and Ophelia, this Jack Cradiville. It looks like Madison Square Garden for the upcoming nuptials. At least that's the rumor. And of course, it's New York City, so always hard to keep secrets there, I would believe, right? 80s and 90s coming up with Michael Jackson.
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1: 80s and 90s weekend, Jack Kratival. Okay, some signs to tell if somebody is lying to you. Coming up after Shaggy, here's Angel.

0: Central PA's Kiss 102.7. Shaggy and Angel, this Jack Cradiville, good afternoon. Some clues for spotting a liar: anxious blushing, lip nibbling, and rapid blinking means the brain is working overtime to come up with a fib. One thing that will never happen, and that is pants on fire. So don't look for that. 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
1: In sync, tearing up my heart, this Jack Cradiville is Justin and Jessica Split. 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Of course, they were both wearing black, so I don't know what you can take from that. More 80s and 90s with Phil Collins coming up.
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1: 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After Bruno Mars.

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1: 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Would love to know about it. 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It's Tom Petty.

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1: It's an 80s and 90s weekend. Of course, Taylor has to be a part of it as well. This is Jack Cradiville. 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Hall & Oates next.
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1: It's Jack Cradiville. Last minute gift idea for Dad. 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It's coming up right after Miley Cyrus.

0: Kiss 1027. Miley Cyrus, Party in the USA. This is Jack Cradiville. All right, here's something different for Dad. Father's Day, plastic surgery. Cosmetic procedures are growing in popularity among middle-aged men. Getting a nose job is the most common procedure, followed by eyelid surgery, hair transplantation. Just a little warning, it's more expensive than a tie or socks. 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
1: 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See, when I went on a date, it was never take me home tonight. It was take me home now. Here's Sia, Unstoppable.

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1: It's Jack Cradiville. Apparently your brain gets constipated as well. We'll talk about that coming up after Taylor Swift.

Kiss 1027. Going from the Fugees on this best of the 80s and 90s weekend to one of the biggest karaoke songs of this year, Golden from Huntrix.

0: 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Mr. John Legend and Mr. Dan Blackman, our condolences out to John Legend, his wife Chrissy Teigen, on the death of her father, his, of course, father-in-law. Coming up, I have more of this best of the 80s and 90s weekend for you.
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Tommy James and the Shondells, tune done by Tiffany, 1987.

0: 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Tiffany, part of this Best of the 80s and 90s weekend. 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